0: In Glaucomora, where we come from, there is an old legend. You'll never grow old, and you'll never grow poor, if you look to the rainbow beyond the next moor.
1: Well, that's a lovely legend. I wonder who thought it up.
0: My father.

0: That's the Valley legend. They who meet on an April night are forever lost in love. If there is moonlight all about, then there's no moon above.
1: I wonder who thought it up.
0: I did.

0: You know, Mr. Mahoney, that old devil moon, it's in your eyes, too.
1: It is?
0: Well, it takes two to make a valley legend.

That was Cheyenne Jackson and Kate Baldwin singing Old Devil Moon. Before that, Kate Baldwin and Cheyenne Jackson sang Look to the Rainbow. And we started this set off with Kate Baldwin singing How Are Things in Glockamora. All of these from the 2010 revival of Finian's Rainbow. Music by Burton Lane, lyrics by E.Y. Harburg. WTJU is pleased to sponsor the Entertainment Stage at this spring's Crozet Arts and Crafts Festival on Saturday, May 9th and Sunday, May 10th at Claudius Crozet Park in Crozet, Virginia. There will be over 130 artists and exhibitors, plus musical performances by Reggae, Natural Hawk, the Skyline Country Cloggers, and more. 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Coming up next, I've got a set of songs from a musical version of Edna Ferber's novel Giant, music and lyrics by Michael John Lachuza. This show had its world premiere at Signature Theater up in Shirlington, Virginia. This recording is from the 2013 production at the Public Theater off Broadway. Here are Kate Baldwin and Brian Darcy James singing Your Texas.

0: That was Kate Baldwin singing A Stranger. Before that, Kate Baldwin and Brian D'Arcy James performed Topsy Turvy. And we started this set off with Kate Baldwin and Brian D'Arcy James singing Your Texas. All of these from the off-Broadway recording of Giant. Music and lyrics by Michael John Lachuza.
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0: 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I'm DJ James. 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My name is DJ James, I guess. I'll be with you for the rest of this hour playing the music of Broadway and beyond. We are celebrating tomorrow's birthday of Kate Baldwin, and we're more or less moving chronologically through her career. Up next, we've got a 2014 show called Big Fish, based on the novel by Daniel Wallace and the film directed by Tim Burton. This is music and lyrics by Andrew Lippa. We're going to hear more from Andrew Lippa tonight. But first, this one. Here's Kate Baldwin singing Two Men in My Life.

That was Kate Baldwin singing I Don't Need a Roof. Before that, Norbert Leo Butts and Kate Baldwin sang Time Stops. And we started that set off with Kate Baldwin singing Two Men in My Life. All of these from Big Fish, music and lyrics by Andrew Lippa. 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Coming up next, I've got more songs by Andrew Lippa. This is from an off-Broadway show called John and Jen. Kate Baldwin plays Jen in the first act. John is her younger brother, and in the second act, John is her son. And these two songs I'm going to play for you come from the end of the show. I'm not sure which John we're going to hear from. But this is music by Andrew Lippa, lyrics by Tom Greenwald. Here are Kate Baldwin and Connor Ryan singing That Was My Way.

That was Kate Baldwin and Bryce Pinkham singing In Between from the off-Broadway cast recording of Superhero. Music and lyrics by Tom Kitt. Before that, Kate Baldwin and Connor Ryan sang Every Goodbye Is Hello. And we started the set off with Kate Baldwin singing That Was My Way. Both of those songs from the off-Broadway cast recording of John and Jen. Music by Andrew Lippa, lyrics by Tom Greenwald. WTJU is pleased to sponsor the entertainment stage at this spring's Crozet Arts and Crafts Festival on Saturday, May 9th and Sunday, May 10th at Claudius Crozet Park in Crozet, Virginia. 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Just a Few Friends is heard each Sunday evening from 7 to 9, where Penelope invites you to spend your evening in a salon filled with the intimate strains of fine classical chamber music, from early to modern. We'll continue our birthday celebration of Kate Baldwin with a song from, I don't think this was production. I think this was just a studio recording of a show called The Man in the Ceiling, music and lyrics by Andrew Lippa. This will be our last Andrew Lippa song for tonight. Here is Kate Baldwin reuniting with her Hello Dolly co-star Gavin Creel singing Disappear.

0: That was Aaron Lazor and Kate Baldwin singing I'd Give It All For You. That song originally from The Last 5 Years, music and lyrics by Jason Robert Brown. This is from an album called The Impossible Dream. Aaron Lazor was Kate Baldwin's co-star in the Dallas production of Giant. Brian D'Arcy James took over the role when it went to New York, but I can very easily picture him singing Brian D'Arcy James's songs that we heard earlier. Before that, we heard Will Chase and Kate Baldwin singing Lessons Learned. That's music and lyrics by Jonathan Reed Gelt from his album 13 Stories Down. And we started that set off with Kate Baldwin and Gavin Creel singing Disappear from The Man in the Ceiling, music and lyrics by Andrew Lippa.
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0: 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Up next, I've got a set of songs from older shows, the 1920s, recordings, not full-blown. No, one of these is a full-blown production. Well, we'll get to that. First up, I've got a song from a show called Kitty's Kisses. I think that show's from 1926. I played something from that. Was it 2 weeks ago that we were remembering Rebecca Luker's birthday? So she's on this album, but so is Kate Baldwin. This is music by Con Conrad with lyrics by Gus Kahn. Here's Kate Baldwin singing Walkin' the Track.

That was Kate Baldwin and Philip Chaffin singing Fun to Be Fooled. That's from a show called Life Begins at 8:40 from 1934. Music by Harold Arlen, lyrics by E.Y. Harburg and Ira Gershwin. Before that, we heard Kate Baldwin sing Bill. That's from a musical review of Jerome Kern music called The Land Where the Good Songs Go. Bill is by with music by Jerome Kern. The lyrics are by Oscar Hammerstein and P.G. Woodhouse. It appeared in Showboat, but it was originally written by Kern and Woodhouse for Oh Lady Lady from 1917. And we started that set off with Kate Baldwin singing Walkin' the Track from Kitty's Kisses. Music by Con Conrad, lyrics by Gus Kahn. Violet Crown Cinema and WTJU are pleased to present a musical screening of the 1971 classic film Willy Wonka and the Chocolate Factory on Saturday, May 9th at 3 p.m., Before and after the screening, songs from the film's soundtrack will be performed live by the Chocolate Dreams, led by Charlottesville's Eli Cook. 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Well, we've got time for just a couple more songs, and this will be from the 2017 revival of Hello, Dolly, music and lyrics by Jerry Herman. We'll hear Kate Baldwin, in her Tony-nominated performance, sing Ribbons Down My Back, and we'll follow that with Bette Midler, Gavin Creel, Taylor Trench, and Kate Baldwin singing Dancing. Stay tuned for Offbeat Roadhouse, coming up next at 8 o'clock. My name is James. Thanks for listening to On With The Show. Have a good weekend. Take care of yourselves and each other. I'll be back next week, and I hope you'll join me. Here's Kate Baldwin, whose birthday is tomorrow, singing Ribbons Down My Back.

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With her right in your left.

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